0: KUP Cupertino, I do believe.
1: And that station would be KKUP Cupertino, just in case you missed it. Thank you, Muddy Waters. And let's keep on playing the blues. The James Harmon Band is up next.

0: Okay.
1: North Mississippi All-Stars, Shake Hands with Shorty is the name of the album. And that was going down south from that album. Shake Hands with Shorty. Why Don't You Do Right was Lil Green, which was the original version of that song, recorded in 1941, something like that, 40 or 41. Peggy Lee did it later, and I played that track from the soundtrack to a movie. It's kind of a not a great recording, but the but it's such a great rendition of the song with Benny Goodman, and Peggy Lee was all of 20 when she did that live performance. So, but Lil Green is the first person, I think she wrote it. Big Bill Brunzi was playing guitar, too, on that track. So, there, now you know the whole story. Just before that, before Lil Green and North Mississippi All-Stars, you heard Fenton Robinson, You Don't Know What Love Is, and Blues, Blues, Blues, Blues, three times. Blues, Blues, Blues, Arthur James and Northbound. That was the group that played that song for us. And we started out with Too Right to Run, the James Harmon Band from James' Black and White album. Someone requested James Harmon, I think, last week on this program, and we found, through deep research and excavation, we found that record, found the track, and decided to, let's do it again. So Too Right to Run, the James Harmon Band. KKUP Cupertino, that's who we are, 91.5 on your FM dial, and we are also streaming to the entire world from kkup.org. 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Lots of stuff there, too. You'll find out what was played by everybody on the station, all the programs. You'll find the playlists. You can play recordings of programs for 2 weeks of any one program after it originally runs. So you can listen to the whole thing, either for the first time or all over again. We're going to keep on doing blues. We've done so much today. I'm happy to say it was a great show before mine. Hal 9000, thank you so much. Actually, it was Record Rich, Hal's producer. He was really the one driving that whole thing, to be honest with you. So let's keep on going for the moment. Got other stuff coming up tonight, more things to tell you about. But right now, let's do a great rendition of a Mose Allison tune by Bonnie Raitt, Everybody's Crying Mercy. So check this out. Very, very apt song these days. Okay, Bonnie, go.

That's the great Robert Cray band with Robert Cray singing. And the track we heard was I Shiver from 2018, Robert Cray. And just before that, we heard some great music, actually. Today's Blues Day. Thursday is Blues Day around here. So that's the reason why we're doing blues. KKUP Cupertino is who we are, 6 o'clock, and we're doing Blues Day. And the Blues Evening Train until 7, in which time Jackie comes in with the Moonlight Trail. That's tonight at 7. Meantime, I got more blues besides what we just heard from Robert Cray. We heard from the Buddha Heads, a great band from the L.A., active, I think, 15, 20 years ago, the leader of the band was Robert Mirakitani, who unfortunately passed away back in 2015, but his stage name was B.B. Chung King, and they sound great, the Buddha Heads, lots of their music around, so you can still catch that online, various places, wherever you get your music. Standing on Melting Ice was the 12-bar blues band. They're from Holland. They got the blues in Amsterdam. I think they're probably all over the country, but they're big in Europe and big in Holland, and they sound great. They've been around for quite a while. 12-bar blues band, and Standing on Melting Ice was the track. Stormy Monday had B.B. King and Albert Collins. A great duet from an album called Blues Summit, recorded back in 93, and it won a Grammy the following year. Fabulous record, did a TV special. Haven't seen it myself yet. I think I'm going to check it out, though. Great performance of the classic Stormy Monday. So, that's what we've been listening to. And we've got more good blues coming up. In fact, we've got Albert Collins and Robert Cray and Johnny Copeland all together coming up shortly. I'm looking forward to hearing that once again. We're also going to hear some Joe Bonamassa and some other folk, Freddie King, too, in there, B.B. King. So that's all in the next hour. So please stick around. We're glad you're here. We hope you enjoy what we're doing. We do. That's a fact. And we hope you are along for the ride with us. Speaking of Blues Day, we've got a blues marathon coming up in a couple of weeks, about two or three weeks. October 16th, 17th, and 18th is the Blues Marathon. I get to be there, too, and play some music. I hope you listen, and we can raise some money so we can keep doing blues and all the other fantastic, diverse music that we have on this station. I don't think there's any place else around like it, because we, check it out. KKUPFM.org or KKUPFM or KKUP.org. That still works, but either one. Both will take you to our website, and you can see what we play, who's doing it, all about it, the whole story, including the history of the station and why we're here. We've been here for 53 years, 54, somewhere in there. I always lose count. And it's thanks to you, our listeners, who keep us going, all listener-supported, no commercials, 24/7 music of all kinds, including blues, and we're going to get right back into it. Just can't stay away from it. I've got a track here from recorded back at the Fillmore back in the day, actually literally in 1968. Marianne, Al Cooper, and Michael Bloomfield. Great combo. Actually, it was recorded, I think, in 69. And we're going to listen to it right now. It's called Marianne. Are we ready? Take it. Take it. That's it.

I'll cut that out now. Cut it off. I'm telling you now, I don't want that rough stuff in here. Well, I got all. You understand it? Mama don't lie.

Yeah.

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But mama don't

Thank you.

All right. It's KKUP Cupertino, and this is Blues Evening Train. That's some new music, some new blues. We play new music here. I was just checking out the full details of that particular track, and it was from, that was from Albert Castilla, and it's a brand new record released just as recently this year. Treat Her Right, classic tune, Joe Bonamassa. And that's a new album, too. It's a recording of a live performance, The Spirit of Rory, live from Cork, which is the hometown for the late Rory Gallagher. So those two are brand new. You don't often hear brand new blues music, new recordings here. At least not on my show, but those are good. That was totally right. 6:30 almost, 6:29, and we've got another half hour to go. Blues Evening Train is the program. I'm Tom Ballantyne, sitting in for the conductor, and I'm sure he'll be back soon or eventually, and I'll keep you posted, but I may or may not be here next week, but I hope I am. Either way, it's all good. You're going to get the blues. Plenty of it. Jackie, you'll be here for 7 o'clock launch of Moonlight Trail. Jackie. And let's see now. Did I tell you about the other stuff we played? I don't think I did. I think before Albert Castilla, I'm Afraid to Fall Asleep, and Treat Her Right, Joe Bonamassa, we heard Tampa Red, Mama Don't Allow No Easy Riders Here. And they called that hokum music. It was this hokum band, and they did funny, goofy lyrics and had fun with it. That was from the late 20s, was when that was recorded, by the way. Sounding as good now as it did then. The Moon is Full was Albert Collins and Robert Cray and Johnny Copeland, all three of them, in an album called Showdown. So there's some more Robert Cray for you from Mike in Scotts Valley, a Robert Cray fan. I am too. So it was a good thing to play some more of it. And that particular collection of people on stage would have been something to see. Albert Collins, Robert Cray, and Johnny Copeland. The Moon is Full. We also heard from Al Cooper and Mike Bloomfield back in the day at the Fillmore, Live Adventures of Michael Bloomfield and Al Cooper. The song was Marianne, and I think that's more of a jam kind of for them back then. That sums up pretty much what we've been doing for the last 30 minutes. And thanks for the calls. Appreciate that. We're working here to make sure you get what you need. You need some blues? We got that. You need some old-time music? You want some bluegrass and country-ish, country-adjacent music? You can get that. Jackie plays a lot of that on her show on Moonlight Trail and does so, curates beautifully for you. And that is coming up in about 30 minutes. So why don't we get back to some music here, some blues, surprise, surprise. And I think we've got, speaking of all the Kings, B.B. and Albert and like that, we have Freddie King right here, right now. And it's a track called I'm Tore Down. So check it. Freddie, let's go.

Moby Grape from Grape Jam. And jam they did. Moby Grape. That was a kind of bonus album that they gave away when they put out their second album back in 68, somewhere in there. And they did things like that. They say, hey, let's just slap a big jam onto this album that we're already selling. Record was called Wow, but Grape Jam I think is better than the other, the real album. So we're coming to a close here. Blues Evening Train pulling into the station, hitting the brakes. We have had fun tonight doing all this. Thank you for the calls, and hope to see you all on the radio next week. Next Blues Day, which will be again Thursday, Blues Evening Train. And by the way, we heard from Shuggy Otis, Purple. Young Shuggy back then, Johnny Otis's son, who put out a record when he was just a teenager, and the track was called Purple. He was a very accomplished blues guitarist already at a tender young age. B.B. King was in there too with Why I Sing the Blues, one of his great signature tunes, really. And Freddie King was also in there, Tore Down. I'm Tore Down. So I'm feeling pretty good after a fun show, and appreciate the calls. And we try to do this for you as best we can. All of us do. Speaking of whom, Jackie. She's up next. Moonlight Trail. She's putting it together right now as we speak. And so I will just leave you with one more track as I fade out into the cool of the evening here. I think I've done it all. I've got something lined up here from a collection that's called Next Generation of Chicago Blues, the New Blue Bloods. So let's try that one out. Donald Kinsey in the Kinsey Report, Corner of the Blanket. That's how I'm going to leave you all. See you on the radio next week. And this is KKUP, Cupertino. Are we ready? Okay, Kinsey, you're up.

0: 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And thank you to Tom Ballantyne so much for the awesome blues show. Good job. Boy, I liked those songs that I did not know were that old. The old-timey tunes. What were the name of those again?
1: Tampa Red, doing Mama Don't Allow No, what's you call it, Easy Riding Here.
0: Yeah. Mama Don't Allow from, what was that, 1920? 1928. That was awesome. I love it when people bring in interesting stuff like that. Okay, but now it's time for the Moonlight Trail, and I'll be playing some bluegrass, some country, and some folk, and maybe a wee bit beyond for the next couple of hours until 9 o'clock. I have my dear husband with me tonight because my right arm is still out of commission, and he's going to be taking notes for me so that I can back announce, and hopefully he'll get on the mic and say a few things too. That's always nice. In the meantime, we are going to start, as we do, with Old and In the Way.

nights, 41 years to wear the ball and the stripes. Sample of another kind of blues is the kind that Alton and Rayburn Delmore used to play, a song they called Big River Blues. Actually, sometimes it was called Deep River Blues. All the same difference. I listened to those boys, and then I heard a fellow named Travis, Merle Travis, play the guitar. And I thought about trying to put one of their songs into his style. I worked out this part pretty easy. After I'd been practicing about 10 years, I began to get to where I could get the lead note in, sound a little like this.

0: Hey, are you still with us? I hope so. What we played, Gary? You want to announce some of this?
1: Yeah.
0: Gary's here helping me. He's writing them down because I can't quite write at the moment because my right arm is not working and I'm right-handed. So, Gary, can I ask you to announce?
2: Hi there, friends at home. Our first two songs were by Old and In the Way. We had Midnight Moonlight and Mule Skinner Blues. Followed up by Doc Watson with Little Sadie and the Deep River Blues. Sam Bush brought us Ozzy and Max and Howlin' at the Moon. And we just heard the Little Willies do It's Not You, It's Me. Uh-huh. And Roly Poly.
0: Awesome. You sound so official. You're not going to try to take my job, are you?
2: Oh, no.
0: Okay.
2: No.
0: Good. Okay. That was that set. Thank you for tuning in so far. Let's keep playing. I haven't played this band much at all. They're called Cadillac Sky, and I think they're pretty cool. Let's see what you think.

All right. It is 8:04. 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And we do have an app. It's free. You can get it wherever you find your apps, including on our website. And all right, what did we hear that set? We started out with Cadillac Sky, Inside Joke, and everybody's favorite. Then it was the Acousticats with Trucker's Prayer, Ruidoso Blue, and In Memory of Elizabeth Reed. Seldom Seen did In the Pines and Wait a Minute. And that was that whole set. Those were kind of some long songs in there. Okay. Coming up, I'm going to embarrass Gary again. Sorry, Gary. When I first met, I told y'all last week that we met when Gary was a guest on the show because he'd pledged the right amount of money during a marathon. We used to do that, let somebody come on and be a guest DJ. And so I was single. I'd been single about 10 years after a divorce, and I wasn't having a lot of luck with the dating scene. I kissed a few frogs, and I probably didn't measure up to another few, whatever, didn't work out. And Gary came in. He came in the week before he was going to do his little show with me, that they got to pick out whatever music they wanted to play, these guest DJs. So he came in and he had his graph paper and all his songs and how long they were, and he looked in our library to see what we had, and then he politely left. We didn't really say two words to each other. But when he came in the next week to be the guest DJ, I looked at him. I thought, oh, he's kind of cute. He's probably married. And then he brought his graph paper out with all those numbered songs and started telling me, okay, I'd like to play this song, and this song. And then I would like to speak for 1.5 minutes. And then two more songs, and then another 3 minutes, and it went like that. And I thought, he's an engineer, all right. Yeah, probably, I'm not sure he has a heart. He's pretty methodical here. And then he dedicated a song to Dave, and I said, oh, he's gay. And but it turned out, I found out later, Dave was a friend who had been going through a hard time, and that's why he dedicated a particular song to him. And he played that song, and then I put on a song for him that he wanted to hear, and that's when I went, okay, this guy does have a heart. And I'm going to play that song for you right now by Casey Chambers.

Douglas Corner Cafe proudly presents Sugar Hill recording artist Guy Clark.

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1: A tender ballad.

Wow, it's 8? Wow, how could it be? It's 8:31 already. I only have like 29 minutes to go. But, lucky for you listeners, the Grateful Duck is here, and he will be playing Grateful Dead music for you at 9 o'clock. So don't change that dial. Stick with it, and David, Ducky David, always does an awesome show. And, of course, how can you go wrong with Grateful Dead music? So stay tuned for that. You know, I have not even mentioned once tonight anything, told you anything about KKUP. KKUP is an all-listener sponsored radio station. That means that the only way we get our money is from the listeners. You guys donate money. You pledge to become part of the KKUP family, and you keep us on the air. You pay the rent and the electricity and the equipment and the royalties that we pay artists and companies. No, Gary, there are no salaries. We all do this volunteer. And we know we're really lucky to get to do it. Our pay is the joy of doing radio and bringing, hopefully, smiles to people's faces as they listen to good music and no commercials. We have been on the air since 1972. Never done a commercial, never had a government grant, never had a business deal with any company, nothing. All just the listeners and, of course, all of us that are here. Also, pay our dues. For $50, you become a member of KKUP, and you have the good feeling of knowing you're keeping a wonderful tradition alive. You also get a thank you gift. We have all kinds of cool things with our KKUP logo on them, like baseball caps and t-shirts, tote bags. That's might be my favorite these days, because it seems like I'm always carrying a lot of junk around with me, and I could carry it in the KKUP tote bag. Meet a lot of friends that way too. People say, "Huh, what's KKUP?" Or they say, "KKUP."

You could do it with PayPal, or I think, do we take PayPal? Do we do PayPal? I think we do. Anyway, you can do it with a credit card, become a member, and choose your thank you gift right there. The other way you can do it is by giving us a call at 408-900-9539. Be patient, because sometimes there's a DJ here all by themselves and nobody to help answer the phone. So you can always try back another time. But that's the way it works around here. So I've got about 25 minutes to go. Gary, you got an idea? What should I play? What should we play? I'm not giving him much lead time for these things, but oh, that's a good idea. Just pick one. Okay, Dakota Blonde. Dakota Blonde is another story. Your sister, who lives in Colorado, turned us on to Dakota Blonde. She'd seen the band locally in Colorado and said, you guys would like this band. And sure enough, we do. They're awesome. And we listened to them all the way on a road trip home from Colorado, which was fun. Okay, this is Dakota Blonde.

0: Well, all right. It's the hour is about here, and I'm ready to head out. The Grateful Duck is here. Thank you, Gary, for being here and helping me out tonight. It's been great having you. He's busy filing CDs now, but I'm sure if he was here at the mic, he'd say, no problem, Jackie. I had a good time.
1: See,
0: all right.
1: Friends at home.
0: Yeah. Okay, so I'm going to leave you here with Mark Knopfler and Whoop-Dee-Doo. And I'll be back next week. I hope you will be here, too.

0: KKP Cupertino. We avoided the stagecoach running off the cliff there.
1: Well, there's always a cliff somewhere, and we sure got a good stagecoach tonight.
0: All aboard.
1: How you doing?
0: Oh, doing well, you know.
1: Good. I see great Ray Ann's here as well. And
0: yeah.
1: Looking forward to hearing you guys' show. It's going to be good.
0: Yeah, 70s night tonight. So we're going to dust off the old platforms. And
1: well, we just listened to Lake Tahoe, 1968, Grateful Dead. And that's the second set. We did the first set last week, and we'll have another idea next week. So
0: sounds good. That was nice version of Alligator.
1: Yeah, yeah.
0: going nuts there with
1: Pig. Well, yeah, it's just kind of, cooking.
0: Cooking is the word.
1: Cooking.
0: Lots of things cooking. All right. We're going to start off with my set, and then Ray Ann's going to be coming up probably like a quarter after.
2: Yeah.
0: So we're just going to play 70s tunes, our favorite 70s. I don't know, sometimes it seems to be pop for me for now, but that can change. But I'm going to start off with this one. Thanks, Ducky.
1: Oh, yeah. Go whack.

0: Okay, so hey, this is I'm gonna need a headphone. I don't understand where I'm at. Okay, so welcome to Brave New World. Here we're doing our 70s attempt set here. Ray's gonna be coming up playing some music, and well, I'll tell you what I played. Alrighty, we started off with Spirit and Animal Zoo, and from these are all like early 1970, actually. It's kind of funny. I was just grabbing records, and these are the early 70s stuff, so that makes a lot of sense. We also had Pacific Gas and Electric with Are You Ready? And on Columbia Records. That was good. We also had Iron Butterfly and Soldier in Our Town on Echo Records. We had Doris Troy with Get Back on Apple Records, too. So it was a little mix and match. And then we had, of course, Michael Nesmith there with Joanne. From 1970, and Rayanne is up next with her set. So
1: I am.
0: Here we go, Ray. You wanna?
1: Yeah. Well, we're gonna see how this goes. This reminds me of being a kid back in the day. This song was this was on a lot, and yeah, let's just get into it, right? All right. Let's see what it sounds like.

0: Alrighty, we're back. KKUP Cupertino, and kind of moving the Canadian fog away here, but that was kind of thrown at me, and I knew the voice.
1: Yeah.
0: And it was.
1: It was Edward Bear, You, Me, and Mexico.
0: Yeah, that was a good one. I don't think I've ever heard that song.
1: No, I think the last song is the big hit that everybody kind of recognizes. Oh, yeah. Them, but they had a lot of hits in Canada, and we're waving
0: the
1: flag.
0: You did justice there for some Canadian folks out there.
1: I'm sure there's one. You had a few. Maybe one listening.
0: What else did you play?
1: I played the original cast gave us Mr. Monday.
0: Okay, I never heard that one either.
1: Me Oh My. That's a pretty cool song. I'm trying to think of their other song that was like quite a hit. We had a lot of their music up there too. What did I play before that? Oh, I played I'm a Stranger Here, 5-man electrical band. Everybody knows signs, everywhere, sign. That was I Am a Stranger Here. And before that, the Poppy Family gave us Which Way You Goin', Billy. And Mash McCong gave us As the Years Go By. And that was my set. And I'm going to go and rake the shag carpet.
0: Another great Canadian group, Mash McCong. Great stuff.
1: Cool.
0: Yeah, they're really, their records are great. Their early records especially are really great.
1: Cool. Like a lot of organ.
0: Yeah. Yeah. Heavy stuff. All right. Well, I guess that's my turn. And, oh, here we go. It's a classic song, right? You'll know this one. KKUP Cupertino, home of the hits.

0: KKP Cupertino. All right. Well, let's get the records here. All right. We're doing our monthly 70s show with a name still pending. Here with Rayanne.
1: That's a funny show.
0: And we're playing some of our favorite 70s tunes. Doing a lot of early 70s stuff tonight. 45s. All right, so we just played Lonely Days by the Bee Gees. Classic there.
1: Great song.
0: We had Simon Garfunkel with The Boxer. You know, some of these came out, well, they were recorded in 1969, and then by 1970 they were on the radio. And that's what happened with a lot of the stuff early on. Neil Diamond, Cracklin' Rosie on Uni. Janis Joplin with Me and Bobby McGee on Columbia Records, and we started off my set with Edison Lighthouse and Love Grows Where My Rosemary Goes on Bell. Yeah. All right, so Ray's here. She's gonna play some of her favorite songs. So Ray, take it away.
1: They're all my favorite, but I dig them, and I hope people out there will dig them too.
2: Well, they gotta be your favorite, right?
1: Oh yeah, I do like them. There's something special about every song, you know. I don't know. And there's some entertaining stuff in the 70s. You know, it was a very colorful time. So, yeah, let's just cook it up here.
0: Sort of like a patchwork.
1: Yeah, indeed.
0: Denim patchwork?
1: Yeah, denim patchwork. Hey, maybe that should be the name of our show. That's a good contender anyway. Okay, let's get into it here at KKUP.

0: And we're back. That went so fast. Man, I'm telling you.
1: Put my glasses. I know, I was like just saying, you have a lot of heart.
0: Well, thanks, man. Appreciate you. Yeah. Oh, man. Well, that was kind of random thing here. I just kind of grabbed a bunch of stuff here. So, of course, Barracuda, heart. And we went to Canada again, Albert Flasher with the Guess Who. Third Rate Romance, Amazing Rhythm Aces. I hadn't heard that for a while.
1: Yeah, it's a classic.
0: It's a classic.
1: That's like
0: The 70s.
1: Come Monday by Jimmy Buffett.
0: Yeah. Follow. Right? Man, we need more time. We need more hours to do this because we have so much. There's so much stuff. Cricket brought so much stuff and I overdid
1: it. So did you. I'm looking at your playlist here.
0: I brought too much stuff. What was I thinking?
1: What else did you play?
0: I played Dark Lady by Cher, because who doesn't love Cher? And man, Bob Mackie died. She had all those great outfits. Yeah. Used to look at her on TV just in awe. And
1: oh, yeah.
0: She was cool. All the guys liked her.
1: You think?
0: Yeah. All the girls liked her, too. I mean, she was cool. I wanted the Cher Barbie doll, but Santa didn't.
1: That was a popular one.
0: Santa didn't come right. across right. for
1: it
0: me.
1: It actually looked like her, if I recall.
0: It did look like her, yeah. Not like the Britney and all that.
1: Even with the eyelashes.
0: Yeah. I think, actually, that her Barbie doll actually had Bob Mackie outfits. He designed them for her. I'm almost positive.
1: I'm sure our audience has one out there. Somebody out there.
0: Probably. So what do you got up next?
1: Well, I think we're going to, let's see, we'll do this. Do you give out KKUP Cupertino?
0: Yeah, KKUP Cupertino.
1: All right, here we go.

0: All right, KKEP Cupertino, and Will, we're just about wrapping it up here.
1: That went really fast.
0: That was too quick here. Mm-hmm. Yeah, let's tell you what I played, and then Ray's going to finish off the set here. So I just had Neil Young, of course, and the 45 version of When You Dance, I Can Really Love, Flipside Sugar Mountain. Oh, boy. Yeah, that's a good one, too. Then before that, we had Bread. Wouldn't be complete without Bread for the 70s. And Baby, I Want You on Elektra Records. Let's see. We had Three Dog Night with an old-fashioned love song by Three Dog Night, Paul Williams tune on Dunhill Carpenters with Superstar on A&M Records. We played Led Zeppelin, Misty Mountain Hop on Atlantic. And started off with Crosby, Stills, Nash & Young, and Carry On. So thanks again for tuning in, and we'll be back for the 70s thing next month, every first Thursday, I believe.
1: Yeah.
0: So, Ray, take it away.
1: I will take
0: thanks
1: it
0: a
1: away.
0: Lot.
1: Wow. Thank you, Cricket. That sounded so good. Man.
0: Thank you.
1: Like, wow, everything fits together.
0: Packs.
1: Yeah, we were saying, like, when you listen to the radio when you're a kid, you could hear Led Zeppelin next to, like, Olivia Newton-John, but it sounded good, you know? So
0: Carpenters.
1: The Carpenters. The Carpenters right after Led Zeppelin.
0: Led Zeppelin.
1: We just made that happen again.
0: Wow.
1: Well, Cricket made that happen.
0: In another universe.
1: In another universe. So, yeah, we'll hop back into it here, and we'll see where this goes, but it's been fun. All right.
0: Thanks, Ray.
1: Thank you.

0: right, we're finishing up here. Thanks for letting us indulge in the 70s. Thanks, Cricket.
1: Thank you, Ray.
0: We had a good time. Anyway, you're listening to KKUP Cupertino, and I'll just tell you quickly what I played. And Arndt is coming up right after us. So that was Electric Light Orchestra with Sweet Talkin' Woman. And we heard Sweet Fox on the Run, Ace, How Long, and The Baby start us out with Isn't It Time. And we'll see you next time. Have a good night. And let's just, yeah. See you later, guys.
1: Flip the switch.
0: Flip the switch.
2: 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I'm Arndt Peltner with Klangberg, your monthly show featuring electronic and experimental music. The first hour is all about the church organ. I'll start with Annie Bloch, a young musician from Cologne, who is now releasing her new record and her debut solo organ album. It's called Loved. Here is a double feature from it.

In my opinion, she's a fantastic musician who releases her music on Touch Records, Claire M. Singer, from her latest album, released in 2025. At the end of the first Klangberg Hour, there's also Pew's Moment. The song is called Ilma.

This is KKOP Cupertino. I'm Arndt Peltner with Klangwerk. Klang DNA is the newly project from Brian Pyle. He recorded his new Kopa in Lithuania. It's released on the fine indie label Helen Scottsdale in Northern California.

BJ Nielsen and Stillup Stapar, Sven Laus, Sumners. In Scandinavia, it's not uncommon to hear of someone's mother, grandfather, uncle or plumber who drank him or herself to death at an early age. And the Swedish drone artist BJ Nielsen has felt the alcoholic pangs which may foreshadow his own demise. Next, David Thrussell, something inevitable off the album The Rain of Dead Matter, live recorded at a private concert in Melbourne and released on the German indie label And Zen.

Lustmord, Twilight, Los Alamos of the album Trinity, which was originally commissioned by Unsound Festival in 2012 as a live presentation, with the project being developed further for this album version. It includes location recordings made at Los Alamos National Laboratories, where the atom bomb was developed, and at Jornada del Muerte Alamogordo Air Base, aka White Sands, New Mexico, where the first atom bomb was detonated, along with audio gathered at the Los Alamos National Laboratory archive via the Freedom of Information Act. Now, BNNT and Radwan Ghazi Mumne mean sign.

This is KKOP Cupertino. I'm Arndt Peltner. We ended hour two of tonight's Klangwerk with Anna Fosca, Solids in Prism. Now Ellen Pullman and Teresa Wong, Harvard's Part 1.

Barn Owl and the Infinite String Ensemble with Levitation, and before that the Overtone Ensemble Inland Seas. Both albums are released on Important Records. Finishing up tonight's Klangwerk are Eleanor Dennison, an Oakland-based harp player, followed by Sonic Butterfly, a project from Ojai, California. Thank you so much for listening. Please stay with KKOP, your cultural oasis in the Bay Area. Tschüss, I'm Arndt Peltner.

This is KKUP Cupertino. Good morning, everyone. Buenos dias, damas y caballeros. And welcome to the Del Morning Show. I'm Mario del Castillo. Thank you for tuning in and for your support of KKUP. On today's show, I dive into some swing tunes of a much simpler era. And There Are No Kings in America, a rally proclaiming that is coming up. Then we'll remember the life and times of a very misunderstood Mexican composer. And is it too soon for Christmas? Not according to the Farmworker Caravan volunteers, and they need your help. But first, here's today's national day. Today is National Custodial Workers Recognition Day, and we are encouraged to appreciate those who will keep our schools, our churches, our workplaces, and other buildings well-maintained across the nation. So on this day, let's celebrate those hardworking people who operate behind the scenes. Oftentimes, they are underappreciated for the hard work they do, day in and day out. While delivering outstanding services, they're the people we often call on for help. You know, custodial work is physically demanding, and yet both women and men are always up for the challenge.

Inspired by a real-life encounter with Onetta Johnson, a restroom attendant at LA's Chasen restaurant who held two jobs to make ends meet, Donna Summer released She Works Hard for the Money in 1983. The song became an anthem as tribute to working-class women.

Here's a tribute to Blue Collar America. Merle Haggard's Working Man Blues celebrates the pride, sacrifice, and hard work of the common man, detailing the challenges of supporting a family while expressing a sense of dignity and resilience. It was released in 1969.

Inspired by the real-life struggles of women in the workplace, Dolly Parton wrote 9 to 5 for the 1980 movie by the same name. She was inspired by the 9 to 5 organization, which is a group of female office workers fighting for fair pay and better working conditions.

In 1974, Jim Croce wrote a song about the blues of the working man. It was the third single released from his album, I Got a Name, and was reportedly his last top 40 hit. Here's Working at the Car Wash Blues.

Periodically, I have had the honor to substitute for Susan D., who has a very enjoyable swing shift show right here on KKUP, Mondays at 3 p.m. Well, next Monday, I will be substituting for her again. And so I thought, maybe I should share some of the music that I play on that swing shift program. Plus, I should include some swing in Espanol. So here we go with that swing.

Artie Shaw always suggested that he recorded this Cole Porter classic almost as an afterthought. Begin the Beguine swinging up-tempo version of An Indian Love Call is surely the longest of all pop standards.

Metronome Magazine, the Bible of American pop music in the big band years, proclaims Tommy Dorsey's music Maestro Please as one of the best recordings of 1938. Dorsey's opening melody chorus is indeed beautifully smooth.

Vocalist Kitty Kaelin once said that she gave her best and all she had to offer to Harry James because he was the most talented, and because of the respect he showed to all musicians. The proof is in his rendition of I'm Beginning to See the Light.

Even after all these years, the opening brass of this Glenn Miller anthem can still lure even the most determined wallflower to get on the dance floor. Yes, it's in the mood. This number had made the rounds before he got to it in 1939.

Listen closely to Woody Herman's second vocal chorus on this 1941 tune. Then another voice chimes in. The second singer's identity was a mystery until the early 80s when the big band historian George Simon asked Herman about it. And he said it was Harold Darling.

Here's a wonderful tune by Les Brown and his orchestra with Doris Day at the vocals. By the time Les Brown had recorded this 1945 adaptation of Chopin's Polonaise in A-flat major, Doris Day was a name in her own right. Till the End of Time was definitely a highlight of the time.

Ohio's Von Monroe began leading his band in 1940 and was from the very start more impressive than his band. He was tall and handsome. He was an accomplished musician, but it was as a singer that he made impact. He had many hits, among them Red Roses for a Blue Lady, There, I Said It Again, plus Ghost Riders in the Sky. And in 1947, this one, Ballerina. I was

This is KKUP Cupertino. On this day in music history, American singer, songwriter, and record producer Tom Petty passed away due to a heart attack. He was the lead singer and guitarist of Tom Petty and the Heartbreakers, formed in 1976. In his career, he sold more than 80 million records worldwide, making him one of the best-selling music artists of all time.

0: Also on this day, America's singing cowboy Gene Autry died at the age of 91. During his career, he scored 25 successful top country hits. His biggest hit was...
1: You know Dasher and Dancer and Prancer and Vixen, Comet and Cupid and Donner and Blitzen.

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Many artists recorded the song, but Kitty Kaelin made it her own.

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With a straightforward metaphor and complete lack of pathos, this is not a typical Neil Young song, but it was his biggest hit. Young wrote Heart of Gold as a heartfelt sentiment in 1971.

Roberta Flack released her version of the 1949 jazz standard My Foolish Heart on her 1991 Atlantic Records album. The song was composed by Victor Young with lyrics by Ned Washington and is a narrative about lost love.

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Here's a classic ranchera song by Coco Sanchez. Grítenme piedras del campo describes the singer's pain and despair, pleading with the forces of nature, such as the mountains, the valleys, and the stones, to echo the anguish. Released in April of 1957, it has been covered by many artists. Here's Lucha Villa.

0: The Farm Worker Caravan, which is a nonprofit based in San Jose, is putting out a call for the community to help get holiday stockings into the hands of kids of farm workers. And it is being done through the Christmas con Cariño, or Christmas with Love program. Darlene Tennis of the Farm Worker Caravan leads the effort. Would you tell us about the stocking drive, Christmas con Cariño?
1: Sure. Farm Worker Caravan has been doing their Christmas con Cariño drive for, this will be our sixth year we're doing it. We have everything from Boy Scouts to Rotary Clubs to families that get together and they fill up Christmas stockings for us. And then we gather them all and we distribute them.
0: Now, I understand you launched this effort in 2020. What was your intention at the time and what has been the response?
1: Our intention at the time is just to be able to give something to the kids. A lot of the kids, not all farm workers, but a good majority of farm workers are migrant workers. And so they're always traveling. They're not able to travel with much either. So the kids don't have a lot of toys or goodies on their own. So this was just like something for the parents to be able to give their kids.
0: You collected more than 7,000 stuffed stockings in 2020. Do you have any for the season?
1: We still do. So we were able to easily count those in at that time because it was during the pandemic. And Catholic Charities lent us use of the Washington United Youth Center. So we collected them all in the same place in a giant basketball court. We had them all laid out there. Now we do not collect them at one place. We collect them at multiple locations. It is a little bit harder to track now how many stockings that we get. But I should say that we have increased the amount of agencies that receive our stockings. So we are currently send them out to 5 counties and 9 different agencies.
0: Wow. What does receiving a holiday stocking mean for the farm worker kids?
1: Oh, well, they love it. You know, sometimes they get really nothing because it's really tough being a farm worker in California. They make between $12,000 and $25,000 a year. As you know, that doesn't even cover the cost of rent, basically, here in California. And where are they going to go? When people are not making much money here, they move to another state. But agriculture, which is what their work, the industry they're working in California, though. I mean, California produces 50% of fruits, nuts, and vegetables in the United States. And so we feed the country. And this is where a large majority of that industry is located.
0: You and the many people who volunteer put a lot of work into Christmas con Cariño.
1: Mm-hmm.
0: But what does this mean for you and for those volunteers?
1: Well, it's great. You know, we get a lot of volunteers, too, who were children of farm workers themselves. And a lot of them have expressed to us both at our during our summer toy drive and our Christmas con Cariño events that they remember when they were a child and how they got like a special little gift from a local charity or something and how much it meant to them. And so for them, this is like their time to turn around and do the same thing. So it has special meaning for a lot of people. Many of us Latinos here in California came from agricultural labor background.
0: Okay. How can people help? And more importantly, how can they participate?
1: Well, you can go to farmworkercaravan.org and you can see our drop-off locations for Christmas con Cariño. You can also go to a Santa's workshop. So we have Santa's workshop set up. There's 3 Santa workshops left that are in San Jose at the San Jose Women's Club. And then San Juan Bautista, the Veterans Hall there, will be hosting a Santa's workshop as well. And all the dates and times are on farmworkercaravan.org.
0: Now, I'm intrigued about that Santa's workshop. What is involved there and what do people do?
1: Well, you know, the Santa's workshops came about, I think about 3 years ago. It came about organically because, if you remember, we weren't getting a lot of products from China and things like that, where a lot of the stockings came from. And so there was a shortage on getting stuff. So there were some women, they were saying, you know what? We could sew the stockings. We'll just sew stockings, you know? So they decided to start sewing stockings. And so some of the sewing clubs, and San Jose Women's Club in particular has a sewing club there. They said, oh, we'll just, so they sew, I think themselves, they contribute about 700 stockings or something. Wow. So they have, and they're probably going to do more this year, actually, because there's more people that have been coming to the Santa's workshops, and we've gotten donations of fabric. And, you know, when we have people, not everybody sews, so other people come and they just cut out the patterns or decorate the outside. You know, you don't have to be a sewer to come. Anybody can come and help. And particularly the last day is when we get the big group of people, because we use the entire ballroom at the women's club, and then we are filling the stockings on that day. They've all been sewn by then. But yeah, it's a lot of fun to go to a Santa's workshops, and people look forward to it now, participating every year. But people also do the Christmas con cariño at home. So some people, a lot of people just purchase stockings. They may decorate them. There's really cute stockings at some of the dollar stores and things like that. And I know a lot of families do it on Thanksgiving weekend. It's kind of like a family, become a family tradition for them to make the Christmas con cariño stockings at that time when the family has gathered.
0: Oh, wonderful. Anything else?
1: No, that's it. I mean, we really appreciate everybody's efforts and help. However you do that, we also have tamale sales during Christmas too. That helps us bring tamales. We do a caravan, a Christmas caravan, where we bring the stockings with us and we bring tamales and we go from farm to farm, handing those out, singing Christmas carols. So that's a lot of fun.
0: Oh, that's fantastic.
1: As well.
0: Mm-hmm. Our listeners would like more information on you and what you're doing with the Farm Worker Caravan. Where can they go?
1: Again, you can go to farmworkercaravan.org, and all the information is on the front page there. You'll see it, and you can just click through to get more.
2: Mamacita, ¿dónde está Santa Claus?
0: Santa Claus is on his way, and the next Santa workshop is scheduled for October the 21st. And as Darlene said, for more information, you can go to farmworkercaravan.org. Again, farmworkercaravan.org.

0: Here's what's going on in our communities. Bay Area Nicaraguans, ¿ya están listos? Pues prepárense. Yes, Nicaraguans will be celebrating their culture in full style tomorrow at the Nicaraguan Unity Foundation Noche de Gala. And our very own Mr. Salsa will be honored with a special recognition. For more information, you can call area code 925-864-9416. Again, area code 925-864-9416. Damas y caballeros, los nicaragüenses celebran su cultura mañana durante la Noche de Gala de Nicaragua. 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
0: Para más información pueden llamar al número área 925-864-9416. Repito, 925-864-9416. And on Saturday, October the 10th, Senator Dave Cortese is inviting you to celebrate the 4th Annual Picnic by the Lake Multicultural Festival and Resource Fair. 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
3: There ain't no kings in the USA. You're not God, no matter what you say.
0: In America, it is generally agreed that there are no thrones, no crowns, and definitely no kings. For more than a year, millions of people have gathered to send a clear message. In America, we don't have kings. Power does not belong to billionaires, strongmen, or politicians who believe they are above accountability. Power belongs to the people, but only if the people use it. Families across the country are struggling to afford groceries, gas, pay electric bills, and the everyday cost of getting by. That is why No King's Day is being held across the country. And the next one is slated for October the 17th. It's a day of nonpartisan voter participation. The fourth nationwide such day of action has a primary focus on promoting early voting and voter mobilization ahead of the November 3rd midterm elections. The coalition includes progressive groups, labor unions, and civil rights organizations such as Indivisible, Move On, Civic Action, the ACLU, and the American Federation of Teachers. Events remain strictly nonpartisan, peaceful, and committed to lawful assembly without civil disobedience or weapons. You can find a local mobilization or sign up to host an event by visiting the No Kings official website or checking community coordination pages like Move On's Mobilization Hub. Here are a few that are being held in the Bay Area, Saturday, October the 17th. In San Jose, people will gather at St. James Park, located at 180 North 1st Street at noon. In Sunnyvale, it will be held at 750 East El Camino Drive. And in Mountain View, there is one scheduled at Gateway Plaza, located at 790 West El Camino Real in Mountain View. And in Fremont, the rally will be held next to the courthouse at Walnut Avenue and Paseo Padre Parkway. 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
0: Well, it's October, and perhaps many of you are ready for some Día de los Muertos or Day of the Dead festivities. San Jose's Teatro Vision is holding Abriges, a Día de los Muertos play at the Mexican Heritage Plaza, located at 1700 Alum Rock Avenue. 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And for more information, you can go to teatrovision.org or you can call area code 408-294-6621. 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

The phrase, hasta los muertos salen a bailar, literally translates to, even the dead come out to dance. This joyful expression by Tish Hinojosa reflects the Mexican tradition of Día de los Muertos, or Day of the Dead, where death is not viewed as an end, but as a part of the life cycle to be celebrated.

Berry Gordy's son, Kennedy, was estranged from his father when he wrote Somebody's Watching Me, saying he had feelings that he was being spied on. He recorded the song under the name Rockwell and convinced Michael and Jermaine Jackson to provide backup vocals, which helped make it a hit. It was released December 27th of 1983.

0: ice, water frozen solid. Ice, immigration and customs enforcement. Ice, el hielo.
1: Last year, a well-known Culver City ice cream street vendor named Ambrosio Lozano was detained by ICE agents. They took him away, leaving his abandoned paletero cart behind. Someone took a photo of that cart, and it went viral on social media. It was a striking representation of beloved community members being targeted by ICE raids. That photo made quite an impression on artist and activist Dali Colorado, who decided to engage fellow artists and speakers to put together a benefit album spanning music, comedy, and spoken word. The result is Contra ICE, Volume 1. It has become an iconic symbol of resistance, and it has just been released through a nonprofit called Build Art Make Change. The record features contributions of more than 30 artists, such as Ulises Bello of Osomatli.
2: I would say this is a collaborative call to arms of artists of many different levels and types that are bringing their art and their energy together for to fight back, I think, to fight back to what's been going on lately, you know, and it's affected all of us in one way or another, whether it's in our own communities or just watching it on the news, that it's enough that fire people up, you know, and I think now more than ever, it's inspiring to hook up with like-minded people and make it things happen. You know, as a band, Osomatli, we're contributing a track called Redline that we had just come up with not that long ago, and we felt it's like the newest thing should go on there.

Proceeds from the album are going towards political and social activist organizations such as the National Day Labor Organization Network and Union del Barrio. Colorado says she is choosing organizations that advocate on behalf of immigrants being targeted by ICE.

Hi, this is Jimmy Jam, and I'm asking you to join me each and every first Saturday of the month for the Latin Soul Review, starting at 9 a.m. with great Latin classics from Malo, Santana, Azteca, Sapo, and much, much more. Some of the greatest funk music from the Bay Area, Cold Blood, Tower of Power, Sly and the Family Stone, and some sweet oldies that you listen to right here. Every first Saturday, Latin Soul Review, 9 a.m. on KKUP. 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

Aloha. Aloha kakahiaka. Kako. Morning greetings to all of us. Okeia kahuike melio Hawaii. This is the Melio Hawaii Show. And I'm Lawrence. And we just heard Ra'iatea Helm singing, Keola Beamer on guitar, and I think he was also on piano on that one, doing the song Where I Hold You off of their first collaboration they called Keola Beamer and Ra'iatea, released in 2010. And then Anthony Fluke, that's P-F-L-U-K-E for the spelling, came here live in 2024 in the morning and was on this show, and he performed Pua Lili Lehua at that time, and we really appreciate people of Anthony's caliber coming in and playing live here on this station, and we try to support that as much as we can. And the Lili Lehua is the Ohia sage blossom, and that song was written by Kahaanu Lake for his wife way back when. Pancho Graham preceded Anthony with Kaliko's Paradise, an instrumental he named that way off of his Kona Wind Days album of 2013. Pancho is mostly on the island of Kauai, if I remember correctly. Ku'uipo Kumakahi and the Hawaiian Hall of Music, Hall of Fame Serenaders, gave us Ku'uipo Ika He'e Pue One, which refers to a lover in the sand dunes, and was the best-known song by Princess Miriam Like Like. And that was off of Ku'uipo's album called Nalani Eha, which means the Four Royals, who were music composers, and featuring all music that they had written. And the album was put out in 2007. Arthur Lyman preceded Ku'uipo with an instrumental on his vibraphone called Waipio. And that was off of Arthur Lyman's album Music of Hawaii of 2002. And we have at least one pretty good Arthur Lyman fan here that calls occasionally asking for some of Arthur's work. And there you go. Queen's Jubilee was presented by Jerome Coco off of the album called Makaha Sun's Memoirs of 2015. And that preceded Mr. Lyman and Genoa Keawe from back in the 60s. 56 in this case for the original release, gave us Kalama Ula, the song about the Hawaiian homestead created on Molokai. And we open the show with Heliu doing an instrumental called Kamakahe Lihau Pua, a song originally written by Queen Liliu Okalani. We're kind of in the middle of the Malohia morning here on the Melio Hawaii Show. Let's continue with Jim Kimo West.

0: Puia Kanahele. Puia means pleasantly fragrant. Nahele is the forest. So Puia Kanahele, fragrant, the forest. And that is a song written by Queen Liliuokalani and performed on the recording We Are in Love, Queen Liliuokalani Songs, Volume 2 from Japanese Hawaiian group Hiliu. And before them, Dennis Kamakahi, doing one of his most famous songs, E Hi'i Wai, which is a salute to the people of Wailau Valley on Molokai, comparing them in a positive sense to the freshwater limpets that are found in abundance there, or were found in abundance at that time. Greatest Hits Volume 1, the album from Dennis in 2009. Oceanic group, Te Waka, gave us two tokatahi, which means to stand as one. And that is a plea for independence for the island of Tokelau. And currently they are under the control of New Zealand. That was off of Te Waka's album, Oletia, of the year 2007. Raymond Kane, along with his wife, Elodia, gave us Aloha Kamanini, one of those songs about fish that Hawaiians love to sing. The manini is also known as the reef surgeon fish and the popoki fish. That's off of Raymond and Raymond's disc called Va'ahila of 1998. And I believe that was a Dancing Cat release back then. Kaylee Rochelle doing a song off of his splash hit Kawai Punahele album of 1994. And the song was Ka'ua Noe Anohea, which means cool, fragrant mist. And before that, we had Jin Kima West doing a song inexplicably, at least to me, titled Michael and Michael, off of his album Kimo Vito of 2024. It's slightly past the top of the hour, but let's have Alan Akaka give us our station ID this time around.
1: 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I am Alan Akaka, and you are listening to the Mele o Hawaii Show on KKUP Cupertino FM 91.5 with live streaming at kkupfm.org. 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

string quartet version of Manu Kapalulu, Queen Liliuokalani's song. Queen Liliuokalani's song, titled "The Quail Bird." Kapalulu is quail, Manu's bird, and the song, of course, was not directly about the quail bird. It was about gossips and criticism of people who gossip unnecessarily, chattering all the time, like the quail does when it flies. It makes a chirping sound with its wings. Steven Espanola gave us Eku Ule Eku Uipo, My Lay, My Lover, off of his Ho'omaopopo to Understand album of 2013. Steven plays often in the Bay Area here, often up at Noilani's in San Carlos, but sometimes at Pono and other places. And he tours a lot, too. At least he was touring recently a lot. Leilani Rivera Bond gave us Ko'aloha Mau Amau, Dennis Kamakahi's song, another one written for his wife, Your Love Forever, basically. Nahana Ake Aloha, which means Works of Love, released in 2004 by Leilani. Azi Kotani preceded Leilani with tune called Kani Kihualo. Just means sounds of Kihualo. And that was off of his first Dancing Cat release, Kani Kihualo, the sound of slack key. Natalie Aikmao gave us Pa'ahana off of her E album of 2008. And that's an Okina and an I, which means a glottal stop before the I. And Pa'ahana means busy or working. Alfred Apaka, along with the Hawaiian Village Serenaders, gave us that song from South Pacific, Bali High. That was off of Alfred's album, My Isle of Golden Dreams, 1963 vinyl release. Alan Akaka, off of his Simply Steel album of 2010, gave us an instrumental version of A Maliu Mai. And he also gave us the station ID at the top of the hour, which I got from him just last weekend while he was doing the steel guitar symposium. Let's proceed. Emua.

Aloha kakou. Tonight, October 2nd, the Mahialani Uchiyama Center for International Dance and Halau Kaua Tuahine present the program Music and Dance of Polynesia in Berkeley at the Ashkenaz Music and Dance Community Center, located at 1317 San Pablo Avenue. 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The Masters of Hawaiian Music Tour with Hawaiian slack key guitar masters George Kahumoku Jr., Ledward Ka'apana, and Jeff Peterson will play a special matinee show in Redwood City on Sunday, October 11th, starting at 1 o'clock. 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Kailua Moon is Hawaiian-born slack key guitarist Danny Carvalho and Kumu Hula singer-songwriter Nani Edgar from Ventura. 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Ahui ho!

0: female duo, Keahivai, which means fire water, doing the song Who Knows off of their Dangerous album of 2004. And a group that calls themselves the Slack Key Ohana from down in San Diego way gave us the title cut, Slack Key Ohana, from their Hawaiian Cowboy album of 2024. I understand they have a new album, but I haven't seen it around yet. The Kahaanu Lake Trio gave us Kapua Ui, which means the beautiful young flower. Of course, singing about a person, not so much as a flower. Hawaiian Style, the name of their album of 1964, vinyl release at that time. Ahumanu, also a female trio, gave us a Ho'o Nau Au Au. A Ho'o Nau Au Au, which means to be knowledgeable or educated. And that's off of their album, Kahi Aloha of 2019. Preceding them, Michael Keale doing what is now an old standard, The Way You Look Tonight. And that was actually from the film Swing Time back in 1936. And sung by Fred Astaire. And the song was composed by Jerome Kern. And lyrics with lyrics by Dorothy Fields. And at that time in 1936, it won the Academy Award for Best Original Song. And lots of folks have done covers of that song. In this case, Michael Keale, young Hawaiian guy, did it in 2010 off of his album Remember. Japanese-Hawaiian group Heliu did Ele Ile off of their album Beneath the Love before Michael and before them. Faith Ako, who mostly hangs around the Bay Area here, up north of us, or at least north of the station here, North Bay, and actually north, I guess you could call it the Northeast Bay. Nani Olaie, the name of her song off of her Ku'u Aina Aloha album of 2020. This is the Melio Hawaii Show. Should you wish to call in, the number is 408-900-9539. That's 408-900-9539. And as I said before, let's continue. Emua, which means to move forward.
1: Aloha kākou, this is Christy Lane Ala Lassiter, and you are listening to the Meleo Hawaii Show on KKUP Cupertino FM 91.5 with live streaming at kkupfm.org. Heo noa, heo noa, heo no, you no, oh no, ah, heo no.

guitar extravaganza in slack key by the artist who calls himself McKenna. I know him as Matthew. We were in a workshop together many years ago. Koi, the name of the tune, and that's off of an album he put together called Music You Heard Tonight, 2016. Ho'omana, Bay Area Hawaiian group, gave us Hene Hene Ko'aka, Your Laughter is Contagious, off of their Ho'olokahi album of 2014. And preceding Ho'omana, Oana Salazar giving us a obviously jazzy version of Kaulana o Hilo Hanaka'i, which is a salute to Hilo and also to its chief, Hanakahi, way back when. And that's off of her album, Hula Jazz, of 2004. And then recorded live at one of George Kahumoku Jr.'s Maui workshops in 2008, one of the nightly, almost nightly, they don't have them every night, but most of the nights have Kanakapila. And that was Jeff Peterson, Norton Buffalo, and several others, and also all the students who wished to play along could play along on that. And that was Ku'uipo Onauna. Sometimes it's called Ona Ona, but it's the more modern, proper pronunciation is Onauna, which means pleasantly sweet. That's the word I was reaching for. Ho'opi'i Brothers preceded Jeff with a version of Hawaiian Rough Riders. And, of course, they were a famous falsetto duo and brothers, of course. Nameli Heno Heno, which means Cherished Songs, 1996 album release. Christy Leina'ala Lassiter preceded everyone with Aloha Au O Hilo Nei. So another complimentary song about Hilo. And that's off of her album, Eha, of 2020. And Eha means four. And she also gave us the station ID at the top of the hour. Coming up in a little while, about a half an hour, is Sunny Side of the Street. I understand there will be a substitute programmer for that show today, as Susie is off doing other things. And so I expect it to be a similar show, but you'll find out. It has been and probably will be jazz and folk, mostly jazz in the beginning and folk in the end, but this fill-in program, you'll find out what they're going to do. If you like that kind of music, keep your device tuned to our station, and you'll see what the new substitute person does this week. In the meantime, let's continue Hawaiian music for another half hour or so with Mahealani Uchiyama.

Kimmy A. Minor with her song Vein of Gold off of her Proud as the Sun album of 2017. Before her, Oceanic Group, Te Vaca, gave us Tui Moana, which is, I guess, Tuvalan for the deep ocean. Hauloto, the name of the album, which means freedom. And before Te Vaca, we heard Drobi Kahakalau doing Himene Tatarahapa, which is a Tahitian song. Keiki Okaina, the name of her album of 1997. And the Ka'au Crater Boys doing their reinterpretation of the, of the song Guava Jelly. It's, I just had his name a second ago. The Best of the Ka'au Crater Boys, the name of the album of 1998. And before the Ka'au Crater Boys, Mahealani Uchiyama gave us Te Piri Mai Na, which means Here and Now, off of her Pacifica album of 2019. And then we heard a real long one from Makana called Koi, which I already talked about. It's been great doing the Hawaiian show today. Thank you for having listened. Mahalo no ko ho'olohe ana. And stay safe. Noho pale kana. Let's go out with Loyal Gardner doing Hawaii Aloha.

0: Good morning, everyone. This is Mr. Man, and you are listening to On the Sunny Side of the Street. This is KKUP Cupertino. Let's start it off with some Billie Holiday.
1: Oh.

Okay, wow. Thank you for so much for listening. This is Mr. Man, and this is KKUP Cupertino. Thank you so much for listening. Today, it is on the sunny side of the street. And thank you so much, Nightbird, for having me cover your show today. I greatly appreciate that. Love it. This isn't the first time I've done On the Sunny Side of the Street. Maybe the second time, at least the second time, possibly the third. I'm not sure. But thank you so much for everyone that is tuning in today. Let me just tell you what you've been listening to, because I don't think I've mentioned anything since I started off the show back at 10 a.m. Okay, the last song you heard was Hank Crawford with Sweet Slumber. Then we had Julie London, You'd Be So Nice to Come Home To. Love that song. Actually, I love her Greatest Hits CD. It's got so many good songs on there. And if you are listening to this time on Wednesday, I was covering another jazz show, and I played some Julie London that time as well. So fantastic stuff. Dizzy Gillespie with Desafinito before Julie. Then we had Duke Ellington, Just Squeeze Me, But Don't Tease Me. Ella Fitzgerald doing Autumn in New York. Oh my gosh, New York City. Yeah, I love New York. I've been there a few times. And usually it is in the autumn when it's really muggy. But it's just such a beautiful place. And I was talking to another DJ about New York the other night. What a fantastic place to be. Some people just love being there. It's New York City. It's just hustle and bustle. Tall buildings, great culture, great entertainment. What an amazing place. Miles Davis with Now's the Time before Ella. Then we had Dinah Washington with Backwater Blues. That was an old tune written by Bessie Smith. I love the old Dinah Washington tunes. She used to do some risque cover songs when she first started out. Then she kind of got into the groove, started doing more of a, you know, kind of a bluesy jazz tunes, sort of got away from like the 20s and 30s blues, but still amazing. Carmen McRae with I Got It Bad, and That Ain't Good. And Billie Holiday started off the program with her version of On the Sunny Side of the Street. I'm always looking for different versions of that song. I think one time I played Willie Nelson's version, but there are other female singers that have covered that, and I just can't seem to track them down. But if you have any comments, suggestions, give me a call, 408-900-9539. KKUP Cupertino, we can be found on your radio dial at 91.5 FM. 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Someone called in earlier asking about a marathon. Well, our next marathon is the Blues Marathon. And that will be happening October 16th, 17th, and 18th. And I just want to thank everyone that listened to and contributed to the Latin Marathon, which we had last month, which was just 2 days ago. Can you believe it's October 2nd already? It's insane. Anyways, thank you so much for listening and, you know, helping KKUP into the next century. Into the next 50 years, because we've been around for like 50-something years. So thank you so much to all of our listeners and also the DJs that
spun tunes that weekend and all the telephone volunteers. There's a lot that goes into running the marathons here at KKUP-FM. So just thanks all around. Okay, let's get back into some music. If you have any requests, hit me up, 408-900-9539. I want to make a shout out to all my friends that are hopefully listening to me today, because I really, really, really promoted myself the last 3 or 4 days. So thanks again. Okay, let's get back into some tunes. Right now we're going to hear Carmen McRae with Underneath the Apple Tree on KKUP-FM.

Okay, fantastic. Peggy Lee with Fever. I love it. Let's see what else. What else do we have here today? Before Peggy, we had John Coltrane doing My Favorite Things. I like that jam. It's a little long, but it sounds great. It just keeps it moving. Let's see, Dexter Gordon with Cheesecake. Before we had John. Then we had Carmen McRae starting off that set with Underneath the Apple Tree. This is KKUP Cupertino. I am Mr. Man, and you are listening to On the Sunny Side of the Street. Thank you so much for tuning in. If you have any comments or suggestions or requests, or you want to just talk, give me a call, 408-900-9539. 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Yeah, question, like, what do you guys think about streaming radio? It's becoming so, like, prevalent now. A lot of stations are like moving to digital and not necessarily on the radio dial. You know, who knows? Like, all these conglomerates are buying up the radio stations. They're just having, you know, robots or maybe even AI play the playlist. You don't even hear actual DJs on anymore, like KKUP, where we have real people playing the music. We're spinning vinyl, putting in the CDs, maybe bringing in, you know, a thumb drive. Then we've got people here on during the marathons where we're answering phones, giving away, you know, music with your contribution, talking to people. We're real people here, and we really appreciate you, the listener, for taking the time out and tuning into us where you could be listening to another radio station. So thank you again. Just to mention, this month, it's already October 2nd, which is insane. This month, we're having our Blues Marathon, October 16th, 17th, and 18th. And who doesn't love the blues? I love the blues. I just recently saw, you know, like George Thorogood and the Destroyers up at the Mountain Winery. Who else did I see up there? A few blues artists, which I just love. Buddy Guy was there last year. Oh, my gosh. So much good stuff. So much good stuff. Okay, let's get back into the music here. I think I have some Sonny Rollins queued up. And then there's still a few more artists that I want to play. I'm here until the top of the hour, which will be 12 noon. So thank you so much for listening to On the Sunny Side of the Street here on KKUP FM.

hot hoochie coocher. She was the roughest, toughest rail, but Minnie had a heart as big as a hay whale. Howdy, howdy.

Yay, that was Cab Calloway with Minnie the Moocha. This is Mr. Man, and you are listening to On the Sunny Side of the Street here on KKUP FM Cupertino. Thank you so much for tuning in on this wonderful Friday morning, October 2nd, 2026. Oh my gosh. Anyways, let me tell you what you just heard. Of course, Cab Calloway. Before that, it was Rosemary Clooney with I Can't Get Started. Count Basie doing a version of April in Paris. And before the count, we had Ahmad Jamal's version of April in Paris. So, there was probably like a, maybe 30, 40 year span there, and two different versions of the same song. I love playing like different versions of the same song, just comparing the structure and melodies of the different versions. Now, of course, sometimes I find different versions of the same song done by the same artist. Maybe a year ago when I was covering a different show, maybe like a blues program, I don't really remember. I played like two or three versions of The Sounds of Silence by Simon and Garfunkel. There was an acoustic version, then like a rock version, and then there was like a, edited version or a redone version. So it's kind of interesting how some bands will reinvent their songs to make them sound better, or maybe they forgot to put something in. So it's always very interesting. Before Ahmad, we had Joe Carroll with It Don't Mean a Thing. And when did I get started? Maybe with the Thelonious Monk Trio? Oh, and Sonny Rollins. Yep, Mambo Bounce. Well, this is going to be pretty much my send off here. I only have about 29 minutes until the next show, which is, oh my gosh, Jewels and Binoculars. That's a very interesting title, so please stay tuned for that. I just want to thank Nightbird for having me in on her show today on the Sunny Side of the Street. I love this show. It's got some really good jazz, and it's nice to be able to, play some great music for you, the listener. Just a quick reminder, Blues Marathon this month, October 16, 17, and 18. So if you want to hear something during the Blues Marathon, start making your list now. Because we do take requests. We have so many great DJs here coming in and out of the studio, bringing in blues from, the early 20th century up until now. So you'll never know what the DJ has in store for you. And it's some great stuff. Okay, let's get back to the music. I think I have the Modern Jazz Quartet lined up next. So if there's anything you want to hear, any suggestions, any requests, complaints, I don't think anyone has any complaints today, so thank you for that, 408-900-9539. 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

0: him how to swing, Peggy.
1: Oh, I'm going to have it. Well, I got him some. He belongs to me. He's mine. He's mine. There he is. Hand loose.

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Sweet chocolate, chocolate malt, candy, gumdrops, anything you want. You've come to the right man.

Well, thank you so much, everyone, for listening to On the Sunny Side of the Street. This is Mr. Man saying I hope to see you next time. And get ready for, oh my gosh, what is the show? What's the show called here? I said it earlier, Jewels and Binoculars. So stay tuned for that. And hopefully see you next time. KKUP, Cupertino.

KKUP, Cupertino. Welcome to Jewels and Binoculars, Opus 2. I'm sorry to have to say, it grieves me to be the one that has to notify you that one of our longest-standing creative contributors to KKUP, Gaylord Fisher, left us on Wednesday, 30th of September. He had given his best to the classical genre here, having done Jewels and Binoculars for no less than 28 years. He was also my trainer at this station, helping me to start a new volunteer function in a medium I enjoy greatly. It saddens me greatly to have to talk about this. I had to think what the most appropriate music to play at this time would be. Of course, requiems came immediately to mind, two in particular. Of course, the Brahms Requiem, which I first learned at a music school I attended during elementary school, and also the Fauré Requiem. Let's start with that one. Let's listen to a performance by the Chœur et Orchestre National de Lyon, conducted by Emmanuel Crivine.

And that was the Fauré Requiem. It was performed by Chœur Orchestre National de Lyon. It was conducted by Emmanuel Crivin. And now on to, and by the way, this is in memoriam of Gaylord. And now on to Ein Deutsches Requiem by Johannes Brahms. This work took up a major part of Brahms' artistic concentration in the middle

And that concludes the Brahms Requiem, except for the first track. This was played by the Berlin Philharmonic under Sir Simon Rattle with the Berlin Radio Chorus as well. Again, played in memoriam for Gaylord, who left us on Wednesday peacefully. Now let's return to Fauré, to a lighter side. Let's listen to Cantique de Jean Racine and the Masque et Bergamasques with Gaël Leroy and François Leroux.

And that was the Cantique de Jean Racine and the Masque et Bergamasques with Gael Leroy and François Leroux. Pardon my French. Again, it's my sad pause to say that this program is in memoriam of Gaylord, who left us on Wednesday peacefully. I was hoping to end Jewels and Binoculars on a lighter note, like the music to Hansel and Gretel from Engelbert Humperdinck. That CD, unfortunately, isn't in the library, but I found an interesting CD with some other compositions by that composer. Let's listen to tone pictures of The Sleeping Beauty, The Merchant of Venice, The Moorish Rhapsody, and, time permitting, The Cantine Woman, all played by the Czech-Slovak Radio Symphony Orchestra of Bratislava under the direction of Martin Fischer-Dieskau.

0: Okay. Good morning or good afternoon. This is KKUP Cupertino. We're at 91.5 on your FM dial, streaming live at kkupfm.org. And this is the Friday Folk Off. My name is Jim Thomas, and I will be here with you for the next 3 hours playing, as the title says, folk music, Americana, and the like. The number here, if you have any questions or comments about the music, is 408-900-9539. And we are at kkupfm.org if you are outside our listening area or know someone who is, who you think might be receptive to KKUP, give them a call. Let them know what's going on. Okay, we heard Hoyt Axton from his Southbound LP with the Blind Fiddler, and then Leo Kottke from the live recording My Feet Are Smiling, and we heard Junebug. And that is going to set us off in the right direction. So sit down, hold on to your seats, and off we go. What I'm going to play for you right now is a tune by Jesse Fuller. Jesse is a Bay Area blues legend, most famous for the composition San Francisco Bay Blues, of course. But he was a lot more than that. He's a great guitar player. He's a one-man band, and he played a bass instrument with his feet. He played a cymbal with the other foot. He had a bass drum. He had a harmonica and a kazoo on a rack. Played a 12-string guitar and made a whole lot of racket. And he's going to be featured on our T-shirt this year for the Blues Marathon. It's time that the folks here in the Bay Area tip their hat to one of their favorite sons, Jesse Fuller. And this is a tune that he wrote some time ago, of course, covered by the Grateful Dead. So this is, this is not a Grateful Dead song. This is a Jesse Fuller song. It's called The Monkey and the Engineer.
1: Once upon a time, an engineer had a monkey, and everywhere he'd go, he'd take the little monkey along, and so the monkey would watch everything the engineer would do. So one day, the engineer had to go get him something to eat, and so the monkey got tired of waiting, and so he thought he'd try out the throttle, and down the road he went.

Okay, that's good places I need to come back in. We've been listening to Jesse Fuller. We started out with Jesse Fuller from his Lone Cat on the... Actually, the Spinatron picked it up as original blues classics. That's not... The LP is not on that. It's on Old Time, which is a label that the Firehouse 5 Plus 2 were on, the jazz group. And there's a picture on the cover of this album of Jesse sitting in front of a train station. And one of the Firehouse, the trombonist for the Firehouse 5 was Ward Kimball. Ward was one of the original nine old men, the Disney, original Disney illustrators. And he was a train guy, and he had the set of the train station from Forever Yours. When they were getting ready to tear it down, he had to move it to his backyard. He had a good-sized backyard, and set up this train station back there, and they took the picture of Jesse for the cover of this record of that train station. Anyway, we heard The Monkey and the Engineer and The New Corrine from Jesse Fuller. Then from John Jacob Niles, we heard The Cuckoo and Oh Wally, Oh Wally. This is from An Evening with John Jacob Niles on the Tradition Records label. For some reason, Bob Dylan keeps quoting John Jacob Niles as one of his influences. The couple from Carolyn Sierra Mele recorded privately on a private label. This is Mama Says No and The Cajun Tune. I don't know what the name of that song is, so I just call it The Cajun Tune. And then The Terriers did Angels Watching Over Me, John Hardy, and that beautiful version of Dark as a Dungeon, the great Merle Travis song. Terriers were interesting. There are a lot of people in and out of the Terriers, including Alan Arkin back when they did the Banana Boat song in the 50s. But Clarence Cooper, Bob Carey, and the great Eric Weisberg playing the banjo on that. Good stuff. Let's see. Do I have anything to tell you? I have... Let me see. That computer seems to be off. So I'll just go ahead and instead of reading, I'm telling you, I'll read it to you. Coming up next, this month, in terms of our fundraising events, on October 16th, 17th, and 18th, will be our annual Blues Marathon, starting at noon on the 16th of October, kicking off with Gil de Leon, all the way through midnight on the 18th. Finest of blues music for three solid days. And going to try to get you to pick up the phone and give us a call and become a member of KKUP and help KKUP stay on the air. We are 100% listener-sponsored. 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Since 1972, you do the math. And we are all volunteers. Nobody here gets paid. We have no foundation. We have no corporate sponsor. We are not affiliated with a college or a university or any other educational institution. All of the money that comes into KKUP comes directly from you, our listeners. It's been that way since 1972, and it's going to continue to be that way as long as we can keep going. So if you think what we do is worthwhile and worth your while, please, during the Blues Marathon, give us a call and become a member of KKEP. Make a pledge. Pick up the very cool Jesse Fuller t-shirt. And a number of CD thank you gifts that we have of your choice for various pledge levels. During the marathon, I'm sure there'll be plenty of folks on the phones who are going to be willing to walk you through whatever it is. So stay tuned. Coming up in
couple of weeks, the Blues Marathon. The number here, if you have any questions or comments about the music, we're at 408-900-9539. Let's go back and hear some more music. This is Bessie Jones and the Georgia Sea Island Singers.

Hey, you are listening to KKUP Cupertino, 91.5 on your FM dial, and it is 4 o'clock. And this is the Friday Folk Off, long time running. Long time running folk show here on KKUP. It was here when I got here, and I've been here a while. What are we here? We started off with Bessie Jones and folks from the, what are roundly known as the Georgia Sea Island Singers. We heard I'm So Glad I'm Here, Johanna, and Yonder Come Day. This is off a Rounder LP, just entitled Bessie Jones. And then Jackson Browne recorded, where was this recorded? Nashville, Tennessee, 1978. Fountain of Sorrow, one of his classic songs. Jackson's got a lot of classic songs, but he's been at it for a long time. Still going strong. And then Pete Seeger from the American Favorite Ballads, Volume 3, recorded back in 1950, or released back in 1959. I don't know when it was recorded. It's on Folkways, a series of five LPs called American Folk Ballads, or Favorite Ballads. We heard the Camptown Races, Stephen Foster song, I believe. Swing Low, Sweet Chariot, and the Hughie Ledbetter classic, Goodnight Irene. And that brings us up to now. I will remind you one more time, and probably another time or two between now and the end of the day, that the Blues Marathon is coming up October 16th, 17th, and 18th. And there'll be a lot of fine music, a lot of diverse music. You're going to hear a lot of electric stuff, a lot of acoustic stuff, some old stuff, some new stuff. You're going to hear 2 hours of classic church burning pew wrecking gospel music on Sunday from noon to two. So tune in and enjoy the Blues Marathon. And if you can find it within your heart and your wallet to help us out with some money, we would greatly appreciate it. It's what keeps the lights on here. And, you know, in these troubled times, music will get you through. So stick with KKUP. Let's see, what do we got queued up here? We have some Mike Seeger from his third annual farewell reunion. And this is Mike with a whole bunch of different people doing duets or trios. Sometime ago, pre-COVID, I think, as I recall, Grisha and I went to see Bob Dylan. He was in town here at the Shark Tank. And it was great. It was a fun show. Bob's always perplexing. You have a whole audience full of people going, what's he playing now? Because he always does it a different way, in a different key, in a different tempo. He's all over the place and enjoys keeping people on their toes. But the next night, we went and saw Mike up at the Freight and Salvage. And I hadn't seen him in some time since the... I used to go see the New Lost City Ramblers all the time. But they hadn't been around for a while. And Mike had turned into one of those guys. He was, you know, he started out with the Ramblers, with John Cohen and Tracy, well before Tracy, Tom Paley, to bring about a resurgence of old-timey mountain music and old country music.
And they were copying these old mountain guys. And, you know, when I saw him, he was then in his 60s, and he had turned into one of those guys. He was an old guy wearing baggy pants and a vest, and he turned into what he always wanted to be. It was a real treat. I diverge. Anyway, this is Mike Seeger and some people.

0: Okay, R. Crumb and his Cheap Suit Serenaders there. Let's go back to the beginning. Started out with Mike Seeger from his third annual farewell reunion from back in 20. That's just 2018. That must be when the record came out, because it happened long before that. Anyway, we heard the Savoy Family Waltz, Mike Seeger, Mike Doucet, and Mark Savoy. Then Mike and sisters Penny and, well, both the gals did I'm Going to the West, Peggy and Penny. And then the New Lost City Ramblers and Mike did the Bound Steel Blues. Stan Rogers from Between the Breaks live. We heard Rolling Down to Old Maui and Harris and the Mayor. And then R. Crumb and his Cheap Suit Serenaders. Robert Crumb, Alan Dodge, Bob Armstrong, and Terry Zweigoff. And Tommy Mariani, or Tommy Marion, depending on who you talk to, was on guitar on a couple of those tracks. We heard Mysterious Moe's Crying My Blues Away, and She Lived Down by the Firehouse. It was on an album called, it came out the CD on Shawnee called Chasing Rainbows. The actual LP was on Blue Goose. And it was just called R. Crumb and His Cheap Suit Serenaders Number 2. So if you find the vinyl, that's what it's noted as. It's about 25 minutes to 5. This is the Friday Folk Off. My name is Jim Thomas. I alternate with Greg Winslow, and Lawrence pops in on the 5th Friday of the month. So the Friday Folk Off has been going on for a while, as long as I've been at KKUP, and longer, before Greg and I started doing it. Well, Greg was doing it by himself for quite a while, actually. And before that, Dave Stafford had it. Before that, Al Calame. And for all the time I've been on, and for most of the time that Stafford was on, and all the time Greg was on, they were preceded by Jewels and Binoculars, a program of classical music that was hosted by Gaylord Fisher. And as Tony, in the program prior to me, had announced, Gaylord passed away this week. He was the head of the classical music department here at KKUP, and honchoed Jewels and Binoculars for many years, and had a lot of expertise in a whole lot of different areas other than just classical music, and he'll be missed greatly around here. I'm going to play a song for him. If I was doing this properly, I would find a copy of Dooley Wilson Doing As Time Goes By, because that was his favorite movie. But this is just a heads up to my friend.
1: We'd like to dedicate this song to John Lennon. But this isn't a sad song. This is called Brother John Is Gone. All of us who are left here, let him know we're here.

Thank you very much. Hello? That's the same. That's the same.

got carried away listening to that. Okay, this is KKUP Cupertino. We are at 91.5 on the broadcast dial on the FM side, and we are streaming live at kkupfm.org. And it's 5 o'clock. And you're listening to the Friday Folk Off. So what we've been listening to, we, for the last half hour or so, well, a little bit less than that, David Lindley. And El Rayo X, recorded live at the Bottom Line in New York back in 1981. And we heard Brother John and Don't Look Back. El Rayo X was a great band. Really a lot of fun. And then John Fahey from The Transfiguration of Blind Joe Death. This is from the original Riverboat first edition on vinyl. I Am the Resurrection. And we ended up there with On the Sunny Side of the Ocean. Classic John Fahey. So, it's 5 o'clock. We've got one more hour to go before the Solid Foundation program starts. Robert Rankin will be here, as always. Or I hope he's here. We shall see. Always a treat. I thought Gracia was going to tell me something, but she's not. She's just standing there staring, giving me this... Not the stink eye, but big smile. So, I guess what we'll go ahead and do is just play some more music. Again, the number here is 408-900-9539 if you have any questions or comments about the music. I will, again, because my Rivendell screen is down right now, I will tell you that coming up October 16th, 17th, and 18th, will be our annual blues marathon, starting, kicking off on Friday at noon with Gil de Leon, and going all the way through the 18th, through midnight. Ty Marshall will take us on out, and a lot of good music in between. I thought I heard a rumor that Flathead Bob was going to do something on Wednesday on his show, on the Flathead's record shop, some sort of